to be free. Yes, and how many times can a man turn his head and pretend that he just

0: Hier ist Radio Gold.
1: I've heard people say that too much of anything is not good for you, baby.

0: thing. I want to get into it, man, you know. Like a sex machine, man. Moving, doing it, you know. Can I count it off?
1: Go ahead.